Thank you so much.

0: Alabama Shakes, How Love's Supposed to Go. Before that, we heard Jose Gonzalez with Down the Line, REM had Day Sleeper, and Leonard Cohen at the top with Treaty. You're with Crossing Boundaries on WOUB, and here's a new song from Buddy Miller called As Long as I Have You.
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Tift Merritt with Look What Love Just Did. Before that, we heard The Monkees with Me and Magdalena. The Be Good Tanyas had Midnight Moonlight. We heard Marcus King with Heartlands and Grace Potter at the top with Belong. Thanks for tuning in tonight for Crossing Boundaries on WOUB. We'll start this last set with Oteil Burbridge and Lamar Williams Jr. Here's Hush.

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1: It's Morning Edition from NPR News. I'm Steve Inskeep.
2: And I'm Leila Fadel. Good morning. The latest U.S. strikes on Iran aim to reopen the Strait of Hormuz.
1: A major U.S. goal in the war is to clear the waterway that was clear before the U.S. started the war. Over the past 24 hours, the U.S. says Iran tried to lay mines in the strait, so the U.S. hit targets in Iran. Iran claims the strikes hit civilians, and Iran opened fire on U.S. allies in the region.
2: NPR's Hadil Al-Shalchi is following all this from Istanbul and joins me now. Good morning.
3: Good morning, Leila.
2: So a second day of strikes. Walk me through what happened.
3: Sure. So late last night, the U.S. military issued a statement saying it had completed this wave of strikes against Iranian military targets. It said those targets included air defense sites, radar systems, communication sites, and mine-laying capabilities. It said that these strikes were a result of recent Iranian attempts to attack commercial shipping in the Strait of Hormuz and against American service members in the region. Iran, of course, retaliated by targeting U.S. assets in Kuwait, Jordan, Bahrain, and Iraq. The Kuwaiti Armed Forces said its defenses were, quote, confronting Iranian missile and drone attacks and told its citizens to find shelter. The Iranian Guard Corps spokesperson said today that U.S. forces bombed military and civilian targets in southern Iran and caused civilian and military casualties, and that Iran would continue to attack U.S. bases in the region. Iranian state media reported that a U.S. strike on a wedding

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1: 5:18 on this Wednesday evening. Thanks for joining us for All Things Considered. Still to come on the program, U.S. oil giant Chevron is facing criticism for expanding its operations in Venezuela.
2: Chevron is doubling down not only on oil and gas, but on the most emissions-intensive oil assets in the world.
1: Today's announcement also comes at a time of political and economic uncertainty in Venezuela. More on that story coming up in about 15 minutes on All Things Considered. 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A quick look at the weather forecast. We are firmly in the grip of some intense late summer heat today. When you factor in the humidity, it felt like about 101 degrees. If you're spending time outdoors near the Scioto River or around the OU campus, make sure you're taking frequent hydration breaks. Tonight will be quiet, mostly clear, sticky, with low near 73. Looking ahead to tomorrow, the heat actually intensifies. We'll hit 94 again with a heat index value of 103.